0: 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K5 News FM.
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2: 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Ito ang himpilan na kampiyon sa balita, kampiyon sa musika, kampiyon sa drama, kampiyon sa komentaryo, at kampiyon sa serbisyo publiko sa Dumaguete City, 97.7 K5 News FM, championing the lives of the Filipino.

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0: Alright guys, no? Ang ito ang DTX 500, bisitahan lang diyan sa Amara Robot Product Center. Imong Born For You, no? At please stand by sa imong request song. That I was born for you, born free, ganun. Mo ba na siya? Born For You, yeah. Please stand by sa imong request, Jason, no? Alright, 10:34 in the morning and let's move on to our K5 request mo. Tatanohan ko. Alright, and hopefully you like this song, guys.
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We try to take it slow, but stay on the control. And that was Black Eyed Peas. No, shut up. Yeah. Paghilum. Huwag kay laming iyaw-yaw. No, ana, maghilom na lang dyan. Alright guys, once again, you're still tuning into the Morning Drive of K5 News FM 94.5. Shout out na. Check our time, it is now 10:56 in the morning. 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Halas dako ha gamay buna. Animal. Kaya ko ang halas may gibunal. Dagang kayong salamat no sa Jason for tuning in and sa mga imo sa mga gibang shout out ni mo a while ago. Thank you so much for tuning in also. Wala tayo kong oras. Sunod ng 11 Mbps together with the K5 Rex Condors and at 3 o'clock afternoon show with DJ McCoy at tangina sila. 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Shout out, bye-bye. God bless and keep safe, K5.

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